0: is falling down.
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1: Die beste Mischung. Und die meiste Abwechslung. SAW. Superhits fürs Essen.

0: 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Superhits fürs SAW-Land.
1: 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Our colors will fade eventually, so if our time is running out, day after day, we'll make the mundane a masterpiece. Oh my, my, oh my, my love, I take one look at you.

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But this brought loneliness so far. I lay my hand unto my

This is loneliness, I know. I lay my hand unto my soul. Is this what life has got to give? 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